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3: I want to thank Hot Wings for once again getting my hopes up that we were going to get breakfast this morning and then doing that thing that he does where he pops in the door with about 15 seconds left.
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12: Let me just say a huge thank you to Doug Robinson for hanging with us tonight as we celebrate his new band, Held, and their debut album, Gray, that just came out. And man, it's great to hear, you know, about this band and how you and Sal from The Sleeping, you know, got together with Josh from Coheed and Cambria and made this band, made this album. And, you know, you just think about all the different moments you've had throughout your career, recording and touring and making music, you know, to still have new moments. It's amazing.
13: The moments on this are even more special because, you know, like, there is something to be said about being more self-aware, right? Obviously, and that kind of sounds like a duh, but like, I'm 42 years old. I'm happily married. You know, I have a dog and a cat that are my children. And, you know, there is something beautiful about being so, you know, having so much anxiety leaving them for times to go record or go travel or whatever the case for music. And then when you're in it, you realize how important it is to savor the moment because you're not only doing it now for yourself, you're doing it for others in your circle, right? I would be lying if I said I didn't want music to be my forever thing, you know, like it is, but you know, to keep that going and be able to like take care of my family forever based off of music, right? I've made a great career for myself through music, but to keep that going in a comfortable fashion, right? Like you're doing it like almost in a crusade-like way as you get older, right? It's like, you're leaving home to like fight the fight, right? And those moments become very special when you're at the studio, you're working on a record, you're older, you're not like partying every second, you're like in the moment in a way where you're focused on the songs, you're focused on your members playing as amazing as they are. You're looking at the producer like John and you're like watching how talented he is, and you know, I'm just looking around and I'm listening back to these moments. I'm going, oh man, this is gonna be something. And as I'm doing that, I'm like, man, like I get to do this, you know? I don't ever consider it luck, because if you saw how hard we work, you know, it's not luck. And have I taken moments for granted growing up being a

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19: We recently got to hang out with Sam Carter from The Architects, talking all about their U.S. tour this year, their U.S. tour last year, and still celebrating the album they released last year, too. And it's always fun to catch up with him, man. But it was great hearing him just talk about how much he loves touring America. Because, you know, this band is from the U.K., and they fill arenas in the U.K. and all over Europe. Here in America, they're not quite that big, but they are getting big, man. And just hearing him talk about, you know, hitting these towns and hitting these different states all over the country, I loved it. You can hear that full interview with Sam Carter on the Loudwire app right now. The latest from The Architects, this is Broken Mirror. 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
1: What about Gloria Gangbang?
3: Yeah, absolutely.
1: David Double Penetration. Oh, I'm sorry.
3: Randy Dutch Rudder. 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
1: 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Angela Orgasm. 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

0: It's Loud Our Nights. That is Godsmack with their live performance of When Legends Rise off of their latest live album, Live at Mohegan Sun, capturing the final show with all original members of Godsmack. And as you can hear in that one song, that was a pretty powerful show, man. And I just love that they captured it, you know, and it will be with us forever. Coming up after this break, man, I love saying this, new music from Social Distortion.
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0: I will be talking about this for the rest of my life, but getting to hang out with Mike Ness here on the show was a sincere privilege, man. I mean, the guy's just a legend in rock and roll and punk rock, whatever you want to say. He is just a legend, and he gave us time to celebrate Social Distortion's new album, Born to Kill, to reflect on his career and his time in the music industry, to dive deep into his struggle with tonsil cancer, all of it, man. And you can hear the full interview with Mike Ness at loudwire.com. But one of the great moments was him just, you know, looking back at the earliest days of Social D.
35: Well, I mean, I wanted to be in a rock and roll band since I was 5 years old. So when it was starting to finally come together, you know, you weren't thinking about making any money. You just were just grateful to just be up there in front of people, even if it was just 10 people at a kegger party, you know. And but you know, it was like, it was like a dream coming true. It's just like, wow, this is actually happening. This is like, okay, what do I got to do to take it to the next level? You know, not every musician can write songs. I was very fortunate to have that, ability to write songs early on. And, I had a focus and a passion and a determination, but at the same time, we didn't really think we were going to live this long. That lifestyle was so just, you know, we were lucky to have made it out of it, put it that way.
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2: Here we go, man. Mission Metallica on a Tuesday night. 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

0: It's Loudwire Nights. That is Hardwired. And before that, Stone Cold Crazy, wrapping up tonight's Mission Metallica. I figured since we opened with And Justice for All, we had to play, some shorter songs for the sake of time. My name is Chuck. I'm going to take a quick break. When I get back, I've got the latest from Ice Nine Kills.
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4: 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Right now, it's Ice Nine Kills and Twisting the Knife. 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

0: 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So you don't want to miss that chat. That's coming Thursday night. Right now, I'm going to take a quick break. When I get back, the latest from Bill Murray.
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6: 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Right now, the latest from Bill Murray featuring A Day to Remember. 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
1: Yeah, after we got stuck in Curacao, Delicious 200 became a Turbo Delicious 210.
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0: Hefty slider bag, silly with a slide. 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
12: Well, Hot Wings took a run at the sloth, two-toed and three-toed, as far as I know.
14: Yeah, all the toes.
12: Someone wrote in and said, I read that sloths sometimes die because they can't move fast enough to get enough food to keep living.
14: I believe it.
12: That can't be, that seems impossible.
14: Does it?
12: They are very slow.
16: Thing.
14: I mean, they are just so slow.
12: Kind of makes me want to, we should get some and then rent them out for kids' parties so people can chase them. Maitland, don't like make that face at me. You're the one who rents, like, fainting sheep every 4th of July so you can throw firecrackers at
16: them. No, that's just my dad's dream.
12: Yeah. Well, the apple is still pretty near the tree on that one. Because you really want to see it, too.
16: No.
12: You're always talking about it. God, I hope Dad does it this year. I can't wait to throw firecrackers at scared things.
16: The year he pulls it off, it's going to be a sight
14: really
16: to see.
14: Yeah, that'd be in the paper.
12: So, I have a bunch of animals people like, people think are cute, people think are fun, but they may not do great things all of the time.
14: Mm-hmm.
12: You like penguins?
16: Mm-hmm.
14: Yeah, they're cute.
15: No, I don't like penguins, actually. And I think we all know why I don't like penguins.
12: Because that one liked you.
15: Yeah, that one.
12: You liked them before that, right?
15: I loved them before that. And then it number 3'd on me without my permission. I was just sitting there in the St. Louis Zoo. I'll never forget it.
12: I don't think penguins have a strong understanding of consent.
15: Mm-mm.
12: So I'm not sure we can hold that against them.
15: Mm-mm.
12: Completely.
15: They're so gross, too. They walk and they just poop and poop and poop and poop and poop. It's so nasty. I used to love penguins.
12: They're a lot better in nature videos where they're just doing the things we like instead of the things creatures do.
15: Yeah, the behind-the-scenes experience kind of ruined it, actually, for me. My love for penguins immediately died with that number 3 on my leg.
12: Well, you're ahead of this one. Ahead in this one because everybody else will probably have some of theirs die right now. Female emperor penguins often kidnap other penguins' babies. they lose their eggs or chicks during the breeding season, they still maintain a high level of prolactin, a hormone associated with parental behavior. The increase in the hormone and the lack of chicks to care for often lead them to do other things, like stealing.

0: predators to consume, allowing her and maybe a sister Joey or brother Joey to escape.
1: It makes me so sad.
0: How they shoots it out of there. During periods of food scarcity, they'll just take one and ditch it in order to increase the odds of the other's survival.
2: Well, I mean, you got to do what you got to do in the wild, you know.
0: You probably don't have a wonderful love of snails, right? Like, nobody thinks snails are cute. Other than Turbo. That's pretty ballsy.
2: I guess I'm mostly indifferent to snails. They don't usually bother me much.
3: Kind of gross.
2: Slimy.
0: Mm-hmm. Apparently, snails have anywhere from 1,000 to 25,000 razor-like teeth, a band of microscopic teeth, and jaw called a radula. The jaw is used to cut large pieces of food, which is scraped by the band of teeth. There are a few species of predatory snails. They use this to kill and eat other animals. In some cases, it paralyzes the prey and secretes an acidic solution to bore through their mollusk shells so they can chew their flesh easier on the inside.
1: Ew.
2: Wow. Like
3: drill bits?
0: Kind of, yeah. Very much like that.
2: Look out for the predator snails.
0: I don't know if I would have known what these look like. I've heard of them. Slow lorises. The pygmy slow loris.
2: Oh, yeah.
0: Big heard eyes.
3: Yeah.
0: They kind of look like a monkey. They're very cute. They have poisonous elbows.
2: Oh, wow.
0: The often illegally domesticated primate is equipped with glands on the inside of its elbows that create venom when mixed with saliva. In times of distress, the slow loris raises its arms and licks its glands, coating its tooth comb with poison. When it bites another animal, the toxin automatically enters the rival's bloodstream. So lorises have an extremely toxic venom that can incapacitate a human.
2: Oh, boy.
0: They are known to be the only venomous primate and use their venom to defend themselves against predators and rivals. They put polar bear on this list because they're cute and they drink Coca-Cola next to Santa.
2: They do, but
0: they're pretty much the most vicious predator in the world.
2: They're very, very large, mean animals.
0: We'll skip that one. We already knew that that's a bear.
2: Yeah.
0: This one I've never seen before. It looks like an adorable house cat that may have bred with an alien. Margays or tree ocelots.
1: Tree ocelots?
2: Oh, I've heard of an ocelot.
0: They hunt using psychological manipulation. These jungle cats will aggressive mimicry to imitate the sounds of their prey. They once discovered a margay or a tree ocelot mimicking the cry of an infant pied tamarin monkey, which made a bunch of other monkeys come to investigate it. And then it ate the monkeys. They came to help a baby.
2: Yeah, there's like a YouTube video. Margay, the cat that thinks it's a monkey. Like the way that it crawls upside down and on branches and stuff. Very agile. Cool looking.
0: Are there any butterflies you should be worried about?
1: I don't know.
0: Probably not here. But there are some species of butterflies that are known as, sort of, vampire butterflies.
2: Oh boy.
0: They're known to drink blood, including sulfur butterflies and tiger swallowtails. It contains the sodium, amino acids, and other nutrients that they crave, and it's thought that drinking the blood helps them reproduce. They do not drink blood from humans, as they do not possess the piercing mouth parts that mosquitoes have. Oh, this one's no fun. Beavers. How could a beaver hurt anyone? Well, they have giant teeth, and they might think your leg is a tree.
2: Yeah, I mean, they can take a tree down with their mouth.
4: Nice beaver.
0: Now, for more than a century, beaver butt secretions were used in food and perfume to achieve a vanilla flavor or scent.
2: Mm-hmm.
0: Castoreum is viewed by the FDA as, quote, generally safe to eat.
1: Ugh.
2: Oh, man.
0: It is, however, rarely used in food today, successfully banned in perfumes 20 years ago as the beaver had to be killed and harvested for the castoreum. I don't know why that makes a cute animal dangerous. It's not doing it. It's not saying, here, eat my...
1: Oh.
2: I don't know. Put
1: it's
2: your
1: not
2: what?
1: My butt.
2: Yeah, well, you can... I mean, yeah. Put your mouth on that beaver. A delicious beaver.
0: Yeah.
1: I was like, in middle school, somebody said that cow buttholes are used to make rubber bands.
5: Is that true?
1: I don't know, but the way you all looked at me kind of made me think that it might be.
2: I don't think so. Right. I think they would tend to use rubber, rubber bands.
0: Yeah.
2: From a rubber plant.
0: Yeah.
3: Sounds a lot like pools are flammable.
4: You know? Well, that's like when you get calamari and people tell you that the little rings are actually like pig butt or whatever. That's what I heard too a long time ago.
0: What do you mean the rings?
4: You know, when you
0: I've never had calamari. Obviously, of course.
4: Well, there's pieces that look like little octopus tentacles, and then there's other pieces that just look like little round fried, like little mini onion rings.
0: Okay.
4: And yeah, somebody used to tell me that that's not an octopus. That comes from a pig. And I never believed it. Hmm.
2: When you say somebody, do you mean like Ricky?
4: Yeah, exactly. My older brothers cannot be trusted.
2: Yeah.
4: But yeah, that's the same thing as hearing, you know, rubber bands are made from cow butts.
1: Yeah. Mm-hmm.
0: Let's see. I'm looking at rubber bands Wikipedia now, Balin.
2: Okay, yeah. The history of rubber bands.
0: Most rubber bands are manufactured out of natural rubber as well as latex-free rubber bands, or especially at larger sizes, an elastomer, and are sold in a variety of sizes. Let's see.
2: What about cow anus size?
3: Yeah, do a control F and type in cow.
2: Yeah.
0: Rubber. No examples of cow on the...
1: Darn.
0: I really thought that at some point it was going to be in there, like, for a brief time.
3: Little known fact.
2: Yeah. Mm. A great rubber shortage of 1912.
0: I'm not going to lie. I wanted that.
3: Many cows were sacrificed.
2: Resort to cow butts.
0: Back in a minute, it is the Free Beer and Hot Wing Show.
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15: Throwing gym, oh, yeah.
14: Canceling anything.
15: I went through that with magazine subscriptions. I had this subscription to this magazine called Family Handyman.
7: And you do that to a whole family?
15: And I honestly did like it because I like one of the articles would be a plan for something. And I have used it a couple of times where I built planters from plans that I found in there and some stuff like that. But the thing was, I don't know when the subscription started. I don't remember if I got it for myself or if somebody gave it as a gift. But I was getting it, and it was on, like, an auto renewal. And I go, I don't need this anymore. I don't want it anymore. Like, I liked it for a while, but I don't really, whatever. And so
14: you're saying it was hard. Did it take longer than this story?
15: Well, it would have taken less time without the interruptions.

0: When you finally find your thing, you want the whole world to know about that thing. So you use a thing called Canva to make it an even bigger and better thing. Whether you want to create flyers for that thing, make presentations for that thing, or design merch for that thing, you can do anything. So people can see your thing, feel your thing, love your thing. The next thing you know, it's a thing. Canva, the thing that makes anything a thing.
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11: What is the surface temperature of the sun, mate?
12: 50 trillion degrees Fahrenheit.
11: Okay, hot wings?
13: 7,600 degrees.
12: Reasonable.
14: 3,000 degrees.
12: Oh!
15: I said 20,000 degrees Fahrenheit.
12: Wow.
15: Somewhere between 20,000 and 50 trillion. Is it in there?
11: Yeah, one of you got it.
13: Is it close?
12: It's me, isn't it? Please say
11: it's 49 trillion. The surface temperature of the sun is 10,000 degrees Fahrenheit. Let me do the math.
14: Mate, you're only off.
11: So how you were off 2,400 degrees.
13: That's correct.
11: Maitland was off 50 trillion. I'm rounding.
15: No, 49 trillion.
11: No, and some. 10,000 rounds to

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0: Hefty slider bag. 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One more time now, y'all. Come on.
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2: Yeah, it'll be like Rookie of the Year. 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
11: Stop it. I know where this is going, and you know what happened that night. Tell your lies.
12: You thought the movie where a kid had a rubber band arm and threw a ball from the outfield, and they said, hey, he's 12, make him a pitcher. You thought that was a documentary about Henry Rowan Gardner?
11: I will not deny that I thought it was a documentary, but I will also clarify that I was thinking of a different movie, The Rookie.
12: Which is also not a documentary.
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0: Don't miss Red, May 29th. July 9th, it's Stabbing Westward. 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
16: You can't win. You can't win. That's the game, and let's begin. And you think you know the answer, but you probably can't get in. Wish you best and good luck, because these clues, they kind of suck. 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

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Don't forget, we got your hookup on tickets to the Saginaw Tattoo Fest, which is happening next weekend, May 29th through the 31st. You can enter to win those tickets right now on the Banana 101.5 app. We'll start announcing some of those winners, actually, tomorrow. You know, Dave Mustaine from Megadeth doesn't have any tattoos at all. He said simply because he never wanted to permanently mark his skin. Plus, he was pretty indecisive and could not commit to a lifetime design. But the best thing that he ever said about not getting tattoos, he said, look, man, you don't put a bumper sticker on a Mercedes-Benz.

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0: Flint's Rock Radio, Banana 101.5. So next weekend, Saginaw Tattoo Fest takes over the Dow Events Center, May 29th through the 31st. Tattoo artists from all over Michigan and all over the country will be there. And a lot of times with some of the bigger artists, you really do have to book in advance. 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So if you're thinking about getting some ink, we would love to see you. I'm going to be the MC that weekend, and we're giving away a bunch of tickets to the event. 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

0: Flint's Rock Radio, Banana 101.5. You can kick off the holiday weekend with some free tickets to see 311 and Dirty Heads this summer at Pine Knob. You can hook up with Chris Monroe. 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
0: Hey, what's up? It's Tony Labrie from Banana 101.5. We have got the hookup for you on tickets to the Saginaw Tattoo Fest, which is coming to the Dow Event Center May 29th through the 31st. 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

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Ooh, squirrel. 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

0: Flint Rock Radio, Banana 101.5. Words are worthless from Sleep Theory. I'm Tony LaBrie. This is one of the craziest stories I've ever heard. Craziest landlord stories. So there's this couple and they're renting a home from this guy in Westland. And they got a security alert on their phone saying, you know, obviously somebody's in the house and they just thought it was their landlord doing some maintenance work. And they were at the hospital visiting their sick grandma when they got this alert. When they looked at their phones, he was not doing maintenance work. He was walking around totally naked, junk swinging around and everything. And then he starts having sex with a woman for like an hour. So it's all live right there on their security camera. It is the craziest thing I've ever seen. Like, you see the video footage and her like ankles are up in the air. I've never seen anything like this. We've got the video. They're blurred out and everything. It's not too graphic, but you can check it out. It's on the Banana 101.5 app. And now they're just kind of wondering, is it illegal for a Michigan landlord to have sex inside a rental home? We'll tell you what some lawmakers are saying about it on our app.
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0: Banana 101.5. What's going on? I'm Chris Monroe. It's week number 3 of the Banana Bad Golfers League. Super excited to get back out to Swords Creek Golf Course today. This is a crucial week, actually, for everyone on the league, as it is the 3rd week, and then handicaps will be established. That changes up all the points, and people are either really happy or really angry by the end of the week when I get those entered. But super excited to do it. And also this weekend, I know I'm going to be heading out to the grounds, driving range, and pro shop in Flushing. If you're just getting into your golf season, make sure you stop out and see Logan and the crew out there, as they'll get you all set up. Whether you need maybe a new bag, you just need to stock up on items, you need a new range finder, or you just got to hit the range, they've got it all. And the TrackMan software on that range, so you know what your clubs are doing. That's what you need right now, especially getting into the season. So swing on out there, see Logan and the crew, maybe even get yourself some lessons, get some new grips. You deserve them. Why not? They've got it all at the grounds, driving range, and pro shop.
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Flint Rock Radio, Banana 101.5. What's going on? I'm Chris Monroe. 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And we've got your chance to win tickets to that right now on the Banana app. It's happening May 29th through the 31st. Got tattoo artists from Michigan, all over the country, live entertainment, there's contests, there's vendors, and of course, you can get tattooed there as well. Bonus, Tony LeBrie.

0: Our very own Tony LaBrie will be hosting the event all weekend. 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

0: Flint Rock Radio, Banana 101.5. What's happening? I'm Chris Monroe. 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I'll be there from 3 until 5, so swing by, pick up everything you need for the weekend. 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

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There is a Michigan prison now that is under the microscope after a couple inmates passed away recently. The Women's Huron Valley Correctional

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If you missed Dumber Than the Show trivia this morning, don't worry. We'll replay it for you coming up just after 6 o'clock this afternoon. Here's the Pretty Reckless

Flint Rock Radio, Banana 101.5. I'm Chris Monroe. That's going to do it for me. I'm getting out of here, heading over to the golf course for the Banana Bad Golfers League. Maggie's in next, and she's got another code word for you that could send you VIP style to the Upheaval Festival. That code heading your way right around 5 o'clock. But I'm out. Have a great day. I'll catch you tomorrow at 1.

0: Vince, Rock Radio Banana 101.5. 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

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Chris Monroe has your hookup on 311 tickets. 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

0: It's Rock Radio Banana 101.5 with Seether. Chris Monroe will be out on Friday kicking off the holiday weekend at Lindsay's Meds from 3 until 5 right at the corner of Van Slyke and Hemp Hill. 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

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So sometime this summer, Hulu will begin streaming the Travis Barker documentary called Travis Barker, Louder Than Fear. It's done. We're just waiting on a release date. I'm sure his wife, Kourtney Kardashian Barker, will be a part of it. Trav, I want to be in your documentary. Travis.

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It's Wednesday, so that means trivia at Scratch Barbecue. 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
1: What was said during sexy time that could have been regrettable?
2: We got this one on the app. It's not at the point of nature's special moment, but it's just before. It says, was getting ready to have sexy time with my husband, whispered, do you want me? He said, what? To which I confusingly responded, what? To which he responded, did you just ask me to pee on you? Sexy time was over after that, and we couldn't stop laughing long enough to do anything.
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Rock Radio, Banana 101.5. Obsessed, love from ashes to new. That is Drag Me. Music on the way from a band who will be releasing a new album in June. More on that in two songs.

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It's good to stretch the brain cells every now and then. 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

Talk Radio Banana 101.5 with the crew and the band will be at Pine Knob with Tesla and Extreme on July 20th. And speaking of Pine Knob officially opens this weekend. We'll talk more about it after Sleep Theory.

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0: Five Finger Death Punch have a lot of shows on the calendar this summer, man. Their first show is set for June 18th in New Mexico. Then they're jumping to New Jersey the following month. And then they're playing all over. All over through. I'm scrolling. They're playing through, let's see, their final show here in the States, October 23rd in Virginia. And then they head over to Europe in early 2027. It's crazy that we already have live shows on the calendar for 2027, man. Right now, though, what's not crazy is we've got brand new music from Five Finger Death Punch. Get all their tour plans at Loudwire.com and crank this one up. 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